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0: Viacom, Macedon Tanker 2 turning out to structure fire, Urquhart Street, Woodend.
1: Viacom, Woodend, Pumper responding to Urquhart Street, Woodend.
2: Roger, Macedon Tanker 2 and Woodend, Pumper. So the further for yourselves is that there's tradespeople working on the roof, but it's unconfirmed what the cause is. There's no fire or smoke. We've got two people evacuated. It's a double-story complex with three businesses and five apartments inside with best access from the front entrance. We'll take your acknowledgements from Macedon Tanker 2.
1: Yeah, Woodend, Pumper, copy all, thanks.
2: Roger, and out to you, Macedon Tanker 2. Do you copy the last? Roger, thanks.

0: 状况五点上班。
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0: Can we have Masjid and Tanker or Humber go to the Burke Street side of this building complex and check if there's nothing showing that side?
1: Roger, thanks.
0: Wait, not Burke Street.
1: Brook Street, Roger. To you, Masjid and Tanker.
2: We know it.
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0: One, from Lieutenant Richardson. Investigated alarm, zone 6, circuit 3, required to force entry. There was no sign of smoke or fire. The panel's been reset and is all correct. Further to that, you can mark Wood End Pumpo returning.
1: Roger, Wood End Pumpo.

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0: Right, I'm pump 72, turning out to washaway result of an accident, 749 15th Street, Mildura.
1: Roger, pumper 72, they said it's fuel leaking from a motorbike. The patient is off the road, minor injury to his left hand.
0: Roger.
2: FICOM, Allen's a tanker 1, turning out to alarm cheese and butter, Allen's with code 3.
1: Roger, Allen's a tanker.

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0: Could you please put eye wrinkle ultralight off one until further notice, please?
1: Roger, eye wrinkle ultralight.

0: Right, I'm Tough 72 on scene, down at a 15th Street Control, ambulance on scene.
1: Roger, 15th Street Control.

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0: Viacom, we're back from Senior Station, Officer Keane, of an incident stop at 749 15th Street, Mildura. The incident involved a small pit bike that's had a collision with a vehicle here at the car park. The perpetrator is in the hands of police, and the scene is being made safe by FRB.
1: To work back from the senior station of Lakeen of an incident stop. The incident involved a small pit bike that had a collision with a vehicle in the car park. The perpetrator is in the hands of police and the scene is being made safe by FRB.

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0: Qualcomm, the scene is being handed to VICOM member 48600 and Papa 72 returning.
1: Roger, Papa 72.

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1: Where do thanks?

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1: Well, thanks, Vincent.
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0: bike on public platform 72, is out to a column of smoke, Cowrie Street, Westcliff Avenue, Redcliffs.
1: Roger, Pompa Platform 72. The caller wasn't able to see what was burning. No flames sighted. We do have a nearby fumigation at Sunbeam Foods. However, they didn't agree nor disagree to it being one and the same.
0: Roger, copy.

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1: Rickers Tango 1.
0: Rickers Tango 1 is out code 3 to a column this night, corner of Cowrey and Redcliffe at Redcliffe.
1: Roger, Redcliffe Tango 1 at a caller was unable to see what was burning. No flames sighted. And just for your information, we do have a fumigation at Sunbeam Foods, and they advise there would be non-toxic pyrethrin visible until 1 a.m.
0: Roger, all copy. Thank you, Roger.

0: Quiz Control, go ahead.
1: So can I please get the originating caller's details?
0: Roger, the caller's name is Catherine, and I have the figures when ready.
1: Go ahead, final.
0: Figures 042-223-5088.
1: Roger, thank you, final.

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0: Yeah, we're out of the area on a training run for about an hour. I'll report when we're back in station.
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0: bike on situation under control. 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
1: Roger, Leback Tanker 1. 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
0: Farcom, stop message from DGO Cooper, trucks off the road in a local farmer's yard. Lubeck will be leaving the scene shortly. Thank you very much for your help, and thank the others that turned out and had to go home. Thank you.
1: Roger, Will Control from DGO Cooper. Incident, non-structured fire stop. Truck is off the road in a local farmer's yard. Lubeck, Tanker 1 will be returning shortly.
0: All good. Thanks, Michael.

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0: bike. I'm soul pumpers out to the Washaway of Fuel United Stall, code 1.
1: Roger, stall pumper. The fuel is leaking from a fuel tank there. The complainant just filled up his tank with approximately 50 litres of it has come out. No fire. It is still leaking, though. There is no vapour cloud visible and no waterways nearby. They are still parked at the United there. The United is aware of that as well. No injuries.
0: Roger, all copy.
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1: Police have stated that fire and ambulance can cancel. They haven't given us a reason at this stage. Looks like they have arrived on scene and covered it with sand. Use the hazmat kit present.
0: Roger, I'll see if I come. Based on the further, we're going to continue code 3. Stall support can also continue code 3 at this stage. Thanks.
1: Roger.

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1: Viacom, we're back from firefighter Smith. 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
0: Roger, United Control. 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
1: Correction to that, Viacom. Firefighter Smith. 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We currently have a Mazda 5 actively leaking fuel. Vic Paul not on scene. 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

0: 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Vicpol is not on scene. They will need to attend for crowd control. 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
0: Yeah, good evening, Viacom. Can you please mark Mirror SCV back online and back in station? Have a good night.
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1: United Control, send.
0: Ficom, we're back from Firefighter Smith, incident under control. With a sit rep to follow.
1: Roger, United Control from Firefighter Smith, incident under control. Send us your sit rep when ready.
0: Ficom, crews have managed to block the leak from the vehicle. 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Can you notify EPA, notification only? No fuel has entered any waterways.
1: Roger, United Control. Sit rep from Firefighter Smith. Crews have blocked the leak from the vehicle. Approximately 20 litres of fuel has leaked. Notification only to EPA and no fuel entered any waterways.
0: All great, Ficom.

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0: Am I able to just get an on-scene contact number?
1: Yeah, it's Viacom 0460-436-312-55 Smith.
0: Roger, I'll just confirm those figures, 0460-436-312 for 55 Smith.
1: All great, Viacom.

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0: Icon Pumper 73B, turning out code 1 to a gas leak. Wadden Valley Highway, Eagle Walk.
1: Roger, the caller was not a staff member. There's been no injuries. The gas was leaking from inside of the store, but it's unknown what's happened there. Not known if it's before or after the meter, but there is no vapor cloud visible.
0: Pumper 73B, acknowledged.

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1: Roger, Eagle Hawk Pampa. It's on the Loddon Valley Highway there in Eagle Hawk. The caller was not a staff member. There's been no injuries. The gas is leaking from inside of the shop. It's not known what's happened. No vapor cloud visible.
0: Roger, fly on.
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1: 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Good night to you too.
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0: 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We're back.
1: Eagle Hawk Control, send us way back.
0: Fuck, I'm back from the Turns Horizon. Needs to know under control. BP, Eagle Hawk.
1: Roger, Eagle Hawk Control, from the Turns Horizon incident under control.
2: ICOM, Eagle Hawk Tanker is responding. Code 1, then you can mark us on scene.
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2: Welcome, way back. Lieutenant Rosa, a false alarm stop, good intent. We've inspected two gas bottles on scene. The caller has noticed gas leaking or smell, has put that down to a haze in the window. At this stage, nothing found or points to the recurring trolley.
0: Roger, Eagle Hawk Control from Lieutenant Rose at false alarm, stop good intent, inspected two gas bottles on scene. The caller noticed the gas leaking or smell there and has put it down to a haze in the windows.

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0: Walk on regular control, Vic Polo on scene. And for the chronology, can you please just note that we've isolated the gas bottles on site, and Vic Polo will notify the after hours contact.
1: Roger.
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0: Pike, I'm Colac Lieutenant.
1: Colac Lieutenant, send.
0: Let's go ahead with the further for the smoke issuing from house in Colac.
1: For Roger, Colac Lieutenant. There are elderly persons living in that building, but not known how many persons are present now. Not known injuries, there's no flames at the moment. There was a very loud bang heard, and then the smoke was seen coming from the windows. It's a single-story brick house. The caller was a neighbour. Caller thinks possibly three elderly females live in that house. They're likely to be home, but unconfirmed.
0: Roger, Ficom. Based on that, can you please have AV on the way as well?
1: Roger. AV has been sent a notification, but I'll let them know to attend at this stage. Police have also been notified.
0: Yeah, Roger. Thanks, Michael.

0: fuck off. Got time for your co one. This my cushion from House 5 Mo Street, Colac.
1: Roger, Colac Pumper, are you across the further?
0: Colac Pumper, receive it all further. Still single call at the search.
1: That's affirmative.
0: Roger.

0: 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Now it's the Mullet Straight Control. Wagner Channel 375.
1: Roger, Mullet Straight Control. And apologies, we're at Firegram 350.
0: 375.
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1: Roger, caller's name was Michelle and phone figures as follows. 0434-288-787.
0: Roger, thanks.

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1: Go ahead, Falcon.
0: We've had Larkin Brigade not yet respond. Did you want them replaced?
1: Negative, thank you.

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1: Mother Street Control, send.
0: Sit rep from Lieutenant Clark. All services are on scene. We're trying to make contact with the occupants in the house. We cannot see any smoke or fire at this stage. And we won't be making forced entry until we can determine further. And also, we're back to follow.
1: Roger, Mastery Control from Lieutenant Clark, sit rep. All services are on scene. You're attempting to make contact with the occupants. There's no smoke or fire. No force entry until you can determine further either, and send with your word back when ready. Roger, Mastery Control, also from Lieutenant Clark, investigating.
2: Pike on Miss Love and Tango, turning out to support Colac. 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
1: Roger, Laugh and Tanker. We do have Colac Pumper currently on scene. 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
2: All received, Firecom. 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
1: Roger, at you, Colac Pumper 1. Do you copy over that? No, it's Street Control, Firecom message. 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
1: Roger, Mount Street Control. Lafitte Tanker 1 just wants to know if they're still required at the event. They're currently en route.
0: The stage will just keep them coming. We're just trying to determine a little bit further. I'll have more information in the next minute or two.
1: Roger, out to you, Lafitte Tanker 1. Do you copy over that?
2: Yeah, Pike, I'm just laughing. Thank you. Acknowledged, and we'll continue to go through.
1: Roger, Lafitte Tanker 1.
0: Control, can you please change to fire ground channel 375?

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1: Bronco, Captain, send.
0: Yeah, Flight Com, we are 2 minutes from responding.
1: Roger, let us know when you're turning out.

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1: Oh, Street Control, send.
0: We're back from Lieutenant Clark of a non-structure fire stop and set rep to follow.
1: Roger, not Street Control. We're back from Lieutenant Clark of a non-structure fire stop and send with your set rep when ready.
0: Yeah, Farcom, we've located some type of bottle which appears to have caused the explosion and smoke. It's located in the front yard. And further that, we'll be leaving the scene with police.
1: Roger. 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
1: 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Brookbrook Brigade, could you copy over?
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1: Roger.

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1: Roger, North Hamilton, thank you.

0: 好像上次去 DI 在北华，那晚上会有是 Cinema 的 Street， 那晚上进出。
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0: Farcom, do you have any trails on the location of that NVA?
1: Roger, Harkle Captain. It's believed to be on the Calder Freeway near the Midland Highway in the southbound lane. So that's the only location detail we've got at the moment.
0: Roger.

0: Gulf Coast Line, Captain.
1: Gentlemen, Captain Sands.
0: Well, have you got any further on this Gulf Coast Line? I'm probably out of a minute.
1: Roger, Castlemaine Captain. It's believed to be a five-car collision in the southbound lanes. Not known traps, nil smoke or fire, not known injuries, as the emergency and left-hand running lane is blocked. Police, ambulance and SES have been notified. I believe there's also some fuel leaking from one of the vehicles.
2: Firecom, Hardcore Tank, it's turning out to Midland Highway vehicle accident. Negative, just missed it.
1: Roger, so it's a five-vehicle collision in the southbound lanes. Not known traps, not known injured. Nil smoke or fire. We have some fuel leaking from one of the vehicles. It's blocking the emergency and left-hand lane. Police, ambulance, and SES have been notified.
2: That's a fire call.
3: Uncle Captain, now you've got that further. Do you have a location that was north or south of the Midland Highway?
1: Uncle Captain, we don't know that, unfortunately.
3: Roger.

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1: Set back up.
0: Tack och thank you. We've had Castle Main as past 13 at time. They have said they're turning up shortly. Did you want them replaced?
1: Negative.
2: Viacom, Castle Main Pumper out to MVA, call to freeway.
0: Road to Castle Main Pumper. So it's a five-vehicle collision, not known trapped, not known injuries, nil smoke or fire. There is fuel leaking from one of the vehicles. It's in the emergency and left-hand running lane, which is blocked. Police, ambulance, and SES have been notified.
3: Viacom, Harcourt 2 turning out to MVA Harcourt and copy the further message.
0: Roger Harcourt, thank you too. Kathleen Harper, did you read over the server?
2: Affirmative.
0: Roger, thanks.

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2: This is a message out to Viacom and Hawkwatch Tanker 2. We're looking for the MVA. We're going to go northbound on the Calder. Can we please send Tanker 2 southbound on the Calder?
1: 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Actually, Hawkwatch Tanker 2.
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0: Firecom Hardcore Tanker 1 is on scene. Confirmed that the MVA is on the southbound lanes of the Calder, about 200 meters north of the Harcourt overpass.
1: Roger, Harcourt Tanker 1, I'll mark you on scene. It's in the southbound lanes, 200 meters north of the Harcourt overpass. Is that correct?
0: That's correct, and approximately four vehicles involved.
1: Roger, to you, Harcourt Tanker 2.
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1: Roger, and the officer's name for that situation report, please.
0: Harcourt Captain.
1: Roger, thanks. Situation report from Harcourt Captain. You've got a three-car MVA in a southbound lane, nil trapped, and 7-0, we're back.

0: 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We're back.
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0: We're back from Harcourt, Captain of an incident. Stop. Sit rep the fire.
1: Roger, we're back from Harcourt, Captain, incident. Stop. Still with sit rep.
0: Updated sit rep is we have 4-car MVA. One person currently being treated by AV for minor injuries. The scene is now in the hands of the police doing their investigation.
1: Roger, Harcourt Control.

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1: Hawk Control, send.
0: 5 on, Sierra from Hawkwood, Captain. Patients have been transported by AV. Police have cleared the scene and we're just commencing wash away.
1: This is Hawk Control.

0: 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Was that saved by your message?
1: Rick, what's up, CBS End?
0: Welcome for your information. Reckless SAV and Reckless Pumper will be out of the brigade area and in a Mildura for a community engagement event until 1500 hours this evening. Correction, this afternoon. We are still available, however, on a delayed response or upon the request of the responding appliance as otherwise.
1: Roger, Reckless SAV and Pumper.

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0: Yeah, Falcon, once we get to that cabin of fire burn bank, is there anyone reported missing there?
1: The caller said that there was nobody inside the cabin. However, they did say that the caller's son was staying at the property. She believed he was out of the cabin but was unable to get to him. They're going to speak to the neighbours for assistance. We have received a couple of calls on this now.
0: Yeah, right, thanks.
2: Welcome, Burnbank Captain, message.
1: Burnbank Captain.